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1: Bailey Zimmerman and Where It Ends. 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Moody hanging out. I got farm lead Jay Saldine on the way after the new one from Riley Green and Stink As You Drunk. 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

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I'll be out for a few days, but you've got the best of the B100 Morning Show every morning, 6 to 10. As always, you can catch up with the best wherever you find your podcasts. Thanks for making every day so much fun. I'll be back on Thursday. So make it a wonderful day finding the bright side of life with the B. In my-

Morgan Wallen, and don't we, on today's Best and Most Country B100. This guy's landing at the Blue Gate on September 2nd. Here's Tyler Hubbard, Land on the B.

0: Tyler Hubbard and Land on today's Best and Most Country B100. My name is Moody. Tyler, going to be at the Blue Gate coming up September 2nd, followed by Gabby Barrett on the 11th, Avery Anna on the 19th, Chris Lane on the 25th, then Dustin Lynch on October 9th. Lots of great shows coming to the Blue Gate. All the details and tickets available at B100.com or thebluegate.com. Justin Moore, Kane Brown coming up next on B100.
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Kane Brown and Woman on today's Best and Most Country B100. My name is Moody, hanging out with you with Dustin Lynch. He's going to be in town on the 9th of October at the Blue Gate. Here's Easy to Love on the B. Buffy's

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0: Jelly rolling hands up on today's Best and Most Country B100. Jelly said he's going to take some time off and, heal a little bit. So he said 1 to 2 years, and he hasn't really performed since July 30th. I don't know. Maybe it's a good thing. Maybe he's seeing that he needs to take some time off, and, he's going through a lot. And a lot of times when your relationships end, especially long-term marriages and stuff like that, it's sad. So hopefully he finds himself, and I'm sure he'll keep releasing music, but he's just not going to go out on the road. So if you haven't seen him, it's going to be a while. I got Luke Combs, Carrie Underwood coming up next on The B.
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11: For tonight, we're partly cloudy with lows in the lower 50s. Partly to mostly cloudy on Tuesday, highs again in the middle 70s. For Wednesday, we're partly sunny with a 30% chance of showers and storms and highs near 80 degrees. Just a slight chance of showers for Thursday with a high of 78. I'm WSBT 22 meteorologist Abby Weffler.

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Kristen Dunn kicking off the 90s at 9 with Boot Scoot and Boogie on today's Best and Most Country B100. The 90s at 9 powered by the Blue Gate Theater. Got a lot of great shows coming up at the Blue Gate. I'll tell you all about them in a little bit. Here's Pam Tillis. Maybe it was Memphis. B100. Looking at

Hey, it's Brittany Bailey of the B100 Morning Show. I'll be out for a few days, but you've got the best of the B100 Morning Show every morning, 6 to 10. As always, you can catch up with the best wherever you find your podcasts. Thanks for making every day so much fun. I'll be back on Thursday. So make it a wonderful day finding the bright side of life with the B.

0: Today's Best Ammo's Country, B100 Desperado, Mr. Clint Black right there. It's the 90s at 9, an entire hour dedicated to the 90s, and we do it every single day, Monday through Saturday, all brought to you by the Blue Gate Performing Arts Center. A lot of great shows. Yeah, I mean, Tyler Hubbard's going to be there September 2nd, Gabby Barrett on the 11th, Chris Lane on the 25th, Dustin Lynch on the 9th of October, Lee Bryce, Sawyer Brown, Terry Clark, Brian White, Lady A, the band Perry, Lauren Morgan, Pam Tillis are all going to be at the Blue Gate. So why don't you treat yourself to a country show at the Blue Gate? 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I got Joe Diffie coming up next on the B.
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4: 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Okay, I want a sofa that's 78 inches. I want it this, this, this. And a lot of times we'll say, well, you know, it would really help if we saw the room. We'll come out to the house and help you. But if you want just that one sofa, we can help you find the sofa. 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

Reba McEntire and Vince Gill, The Heart Won't Lie, on today's Best and Most Country, B100. Let's go to 1993. The album's called A Lot About Living. We're all going to the Chattahoochee, down Jackson, 99 on the B.

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0: Travis Tritt taking it easy for the rest of us on today's Best and Most Country B100, and that song is credited with getting the Eagles back together. Yeah, he did the video for it, and you know that was off Common Thread album. That's the songs of the Eagles covered by various country artists, and for the video he got them all back together. And then about a year after that, they did the Hell Freezes Over tour, and a lot of them said that the reason why is because they had a really good time at the video shoot. So thank you, Travis Tritt. I got Carrie Allen, Toby Keith coming up next on B100 90s at 9.
1: 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We hear a lot that, oh my, there are so many options, it gets confusing, we're not sure what to do. We help guide you through that process. We don't dictate. We listen to what you're telling us. Okay, I want a sofa that's 78 inches. I want it this, this, this. And a lot of times we'll say, well, you know, it would really help if we saw the room. We'll come out to the house and help you put, if you want just that one sofa, we can help you find the sofa. If you say, I want the whole room, we can coordinate everything. But we work with you through that process. It's not our taste. It's not necessarily what we see. It's we're trying to give you a finished product that reflects you. Come in. Look at what we have. See what we have to offer. And we would love the opportunity to show you what we can do.
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7: B100 Weather. for tonight, we're partly cloudy with lows in the lower 50s. Partly to mostly cloudy on Tuesday, highs again in the middle 70s. For Wednesday, we're partly sunny with a 30% chance of showers and storms and highs near 80 degrees. Just a slight chance of showers for Thursday with a high of 78. I'm WSBT 22 meteorologist Abby Wepler.

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Ryan Martin, and we ride on today's Best and Most Country B100, starting off your 10 o'clock hour with some Ellie Langley. 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

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As always, you can catch up with the best wherever you find podcasts. Thanks for making every day so much fun. I'll be back on Thursday, so make it a wonderful day finding the bright side of life with the B. Wow.

Corey Kent and Wild As Her on today's Best and Most Country, B100. Let's go to some Graylin James. This is one song out of three. If you listen to it, there's two more. It tells a whole story. But yeah, you can check that out on YouTube. Here's Water at a Wedding, Graylin James on the B.

0: Graylin James and Water at a Wedding on today's Best and Most Country, B100. My name is Moody, and it is Million Dollar Monday. So what I need you to do right now is text the word Monday to 888-817-2100. Got a chance to win a scratch-off ticket that could get you $1 million in the bank. All you got to do, again, text the word Monday to 888-817-2100. And Million Dollar Monday brought to you by Burns Rentals and John's To Go. We got Megan Maroney next on The B.
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Luke Combs, Sleepless in a Hotel Room on today's Best and Most Country B100. 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

Luke Bryan, country, and she knows it on today's Best and Most Country, B100. Morgan Wallen is in the studio cooking up another album. I'm sure it's going to have like 34 tracks on it, like all his other albums, but he's hoping to release that sometime in the new year. It's been by now. It's Morgan Wallen on the beat. No.

0: Morgan Wallen and Ben by now on today's Best and Most Country, B100. My name is Moody. Thank you so much for hanging out. And you got to follow for some details because Big Ticket Thursday, powered by Hensley Legal Group. We haven't figured out who we're going to give away yet, but there is going to be tickets given away. I texted Jesse, and he said that it's to be determined, so maybe they're making something up nice. It's going to be a Big Ticket Thursday, as always. Make sure you're listening for that cue to call in and win, okay? Chase Matthew, Billy Currington coming up next on The B.
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10: weather. For tonight, we're partly cloudy with lows in the lower 50s. Partly to mostly cloudy on Tuesday, highs again in the middle 70s. For Wednesday, we're partly sunny with a 30% chance of showers and storms and highs near 80 degrees. Just a slight chance of showers for Thursday with a high of 78. I'm WSBT 22 meteorologist Abby Weffler.

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Bill and Scott and What He'll Never Have on today's Best and Most Country, B100. That sounds like a love story gone right, and Zach Topp's on the other side of the coin, south of Sanity. Zach Topp, B100. Playing.

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I'll be out for a few days, but you've got the best of the B100 Morning Show every morning, 6 to 10. As always, you can catch up with the best wherever you find your podcasts. Thanks for making every day so much fun. I'll be back on Thursday. So make it a wonderful day finding the bright side of life with the B. New truck, big.

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1: Josh Ross and Hate How You Look on today's Best and Most Country B100. You know, that's the way it works, man. You know, the post-relationship blow-up. Everyone does it. Here's Chris Young, his new one, I Didn't Come Here to Leave, on the B.

0: Chris Young, I didn't come here to leave. On today's Best and Most Country, B100, my name is Moody. Chris, out on tour right now. He's doing a summer tour, and he's actually just locked in his acoustic Christmas tour. An acoustic evening with Chris Young. He's going to be all over, but looks like he's going to be in French Lick, Indiana, December 19th. But right now he's worried about how, summer festival season. He's joking with reporters about how sweaty he was. He says the unglamorous side of summer festival season. He's talking to reporters, and he said, sorry about being so drenched right now, but he won't be this sweaty on stage. He promises fans, sometimes you got to bear the heat. But he's having fun. Chris Young right there. Jelly Roll coming up next on The B.
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MacArthur on the B.

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Ellen Langley choosing Texas on today's Best and Most Country, B100. Her first massive number one by herself. And she went on quite a run, didn't she? She just recently got dethroned by Taylor Swift, of all people. Here's John Morgan, Kid Myself on the B. We are.

0: John Morgan and Kid Myself on today's Best and Most Country, B100. My name is Moody. I am done for the night. Hopefully you've had a great night, and your Tuesday is going to be even better, but I think I can make it better, your Monday at least, by providing the chance to win $1 million. Yep, one last shot at $1 million. 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Taylor Swift, Kid Rock coming up, and then it's Granger Smith after midnight next on B100.
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7: 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We help guide you through that process. We don't dictate. 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Okay, I want a sofa that's 78 inches. I want it this, this, this. And a lot of times we'll say, well, you know, it would really help if we saw the room. We'll come out to the house and help you put, if you want just that one sofa, we can help you find the sofa. 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
11: For tonight, we're partly cloudy with lows in the lower 50s. Partly to mostly cloudy on Tuesday. Highs again in the middle 70s. For Wednesday, we're partly sunny with a 30% chance of showers and storms and highs near 80 degrees. Just a slight chance of showers for Thursday with a high of 78. I'm WSBT 22 meteorologist Abby Wepler.

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6: Hey, it's Tuesday, everybody. Welcome to show number 1691. It's After Midnight. I'm your host. I'm Granger Smith. So glad to be with you. I've got some good news I want to read for you, as always. So hang tight. You're going to want to hear that. And then I've also got some Nashville news and Hudson Regis stories about your favorite stars out there in Nashville, what they're up to. Speaking of those stars, I've got a whole bunch of good country music to play for you. You're in the right place. Keep it right here. Happy Tuesday. It's After Midnight. Why is he

0: All right, here's a good news story. 9 gold coins hidden beneath the altar of a centuries-old English church have provided a much-needed boost for repairs.
1: Interesting.
0: That's where you can find some giving for the church.
1: That's right.
0: Reverend Joe Lee discovered the coins and a handwritten note from an anonymous donor while preparing the St. Wilfrid's Church for a Good Friday service. The coins had apparently been left there for several years, and they were later said to be worth nearly $40,000.
1: Wow.
0: It's crazy. The church leaders say that this surprising gift will help preserve the 700-year-old building and keep it open for the Lancashire community. That's a good news story.
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I got a topic I want to discuss next hour. What is your favorite thing about fall? What's the first thing that just popped in your mind? Let me know. We'll talk about this next hour. 866-607-8383.

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0: Ann Hudson coming in with the latest Nashville updates. And what do you have for us today?
1: Well, did you see this, Granger? Lainey Wilson is returning to the small screen, and this time she's showing off her comedy skills. Tell you about that coming up in your Nashville news next. I threw a

0: news from Nashville's Music Row. It's Ann Hudson.
1: So Lainey Wilson's acting resume continues to grow after appearing in Yellowstone and the movie reminders of him. She'll guest star in episode 9 of the upcoming second season of Netflix's Leanne.
2: Is that my favorite cousin?
3: You know it is.
2: Jesse, get over here. Me and Mike broke up. I'm dying inside.
1: Season 2 of Leanne premieres August 27th on Netflix. Well, this is cool. Russell Dickerson got the ultimate compliment, and it came from one of the country music's biggest legends. Russell recently shared his slowed-down cover of Colin Baton Rouge.
4: Hurry up, put her on the line. Gotta talk to my girl just one more time.
1: Garth actually commented, I can't imagine what it's like to have that much talent. Sincerely, love you, pal. Russell's very calm response, bro, I'm geeking. In all caps, and honestly think I would do the same.
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1: I think the underlying theme is Proverbs 3, 4 through 6, trust in the Lord with all your heart. Lean not on your own understanding. I was trusting in myself. I was making good money. I was idolizing the lifestyle. I was putting everything on my shoulders, saying, I'm doing all of this. I'm creating all this. I'm thinking about all this. I'm doing all this. And then Granger decided to leave touring. Parker decided to leave to go to Washington, D.C. It's like a lot of different moving parts here, but sure. Parker left Yee, so I had to run Yee myself. Granger was leaving music. And so, you know, I had to deal with that. And I was like, all right, cool. I'm just going to get up earlier. I'm going to work out harder. I'm going to do 3 workouts. I'm going to, you know, time block all this. And then I just broke down and I was like, Lord, the Lord broke me down. I broke down. Lord, save me. I can't do this. I thought I could. I need you.
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2: 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You're up all night here on After Midnight with Granger Smith.

Tuesday. It's after midnight, everybody. Hour number two starts right now. Granger Smith here, your host. Whatever the reason you're up late or up early, it doesn't matter to me. I'm just glad you're here and you're not alone. I've got this question. What is your favorite thing about fall? Think about that and call me. 866-607-8383. I've also got Earl Dibbles Jr., the country boy with a dumb criminal story to put a smile on her face. And all this here in hour number two with a bunch of good country music. Let's go. It's after midnight. We were young.

moving on. So we're going to talk about this in two songs. I want to get your phone call, put you on the air. Question is, what's your favorite thing about fall? 866-607-8383. Let me

0: Thanks so much for staying up with us. This is After Midnight with Granger Smith.
1: Okay, asking this question, what's your favorite thing about fall? In fact, I corrected it yesterday and said, what is one of your favorite things about fall? Because there's so many.
2: There are.
1: We've gotten calls now about leaf changing, cooler weather. I've gotten calls about, well, you've said football. Ant-Man sitting with me. What else have we missed? The whole
2: gamut. Loved one that we had a day or two ago about canning.
1: Oh, yeah, yeah,
2: about that.
1: Canning.
2: It's got to be fun. That makes me think of all the food that you do make in the fall time. So you bake different things, or you bake it all. Sometimes you don't even want to turn on the oven in the summer, especially around here.
1: That's true. 866-607-8383. What you got?
3: I have a few things favorite about fall. I got to say football. And then you got, of course, Halloween, taking the kids trick-or-treating. And, of course, hunting season starts. Who don't live to go hunting? Let's go.
1: Okay.
2: I'm in. Where are we going?
1: That's the first one to say trick-or-treating.
2: that's true.
1: But that's part of fall. Yeah. 866-607-8383.
4: This is a no-brainer question here in regards to your favorite thing about the fall, football and cooler weather. My gosh. Everybody knows that. All right. Enjoy your show. All right. Have a good one.
2: Did I do a good job of disguising my voice there? Did I sound like somebody else?
1: He called you out. Name his team, you think.
2: Alabama.
1: Roll Tide.
2: Roll Tide.
1: I got a feeling that's what he was saying, too. But to be honest, when he first started, I didn't know if maybe he was going to say deer hunting. I don't know.
2: Well,
1: he could have made it's the no-brainer also could have been deer hunting, of course.
2: Again, if it's on a Wednesday.
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1: Hey, Granger, it's Jared Robinson out of Medora, Indiana, chasing my passion, bass fishing. We've got the Hoosier BFL Super Tournament going on, and that's what fuels my fire, and that's what got me up this morning. I love listening to your radio. Thank you, sir.
2: Well, thank you, sir. I appreciate that very much.

A little known fact here. 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

Why is this dumb criminal putting on a dress? Earl is going to do his best to explain exactly what happened in this dumb criminal story coming up next.

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1: I'm Earl Dibbles Jr. I'm a country boy. I'm an honest boy, too, and crime don't pay. I got a story to prove it. See, this one fella's been arrested after dressing up like his girlfriend in order to take an exam for her. His girl had already failed a test twice, so he thought he'd give it a shot. Yeah, but that fella didn't fool nobody. See, them officials started to suspect something was up when his face didn't match the picture on the application form. Both of them is now facing multiple charges while police launch an investigation. Putting on a dress, hey, that's where I draw the line. He's dumb.
0: Thanks for staying up with us here on After Midnight with Granger Smith.
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9: 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I got a

0: heart of the Hill Country in Texas. To the factories back home. To the truckers keeping this great country rolling.
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2: Hey, thanks for starting your Tuesday here with me on After Midnight, y'all. What's up? I'm Granger Smith, your host. I have some things that went down on this day in history I want to talk about coming up, plus some Nashville news with Ann Hudson. She's going to talk about her favorite stars out there in Nashville and what they're up to. All of this here early on a Tuesday. I'm glad you're with me. Keep that station here.

One of film's most iconic movies opened up in theaters on this day, making everyone want to visit the wizard. Let's talk about what year that was, plus some other things that went down on this day in history, coming up in two songs. Hey, girl.

0: loves talking about history, and he's even got the diploma to prove it. It's time for This Day in History on After Midnight with Granger Smith.
1: On this day, August the 25th, 1609, Galileo showed off the first telescope. 1718, New Orleans was founded. 1894, the bubonic plague was discovered. 1939, The Wizard of Oz opened in U.S. theaters. 1960, the AFL started putting players' names on the back of their jerseys. 2009, Ted Kennedy passed away. Some famous birthdays include actress Blake Lively, director Tim Burton, country singer Billy Ray Cyrus, actor Sean Connery, host Regis Philbin, rocker Gene Simmons, actress Rachel Bilson, and chef Rachel Ray. Those are just a few things that went down on this day in history.
0: You've got it locked on After Midnight with Granger Smith.
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I brought this up last hour and I still want to hear from you. I want to put you on the air. What's your favorite thing about fall? 866-607-8383.

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1: Morning, Granger. Taj here, driving into Cleveland Cliffs. Crane operator out in the slab yard. Just want to say thank you for giving me a great ride into work every morning, and I appreciate you. Have a great day.
2: 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I really appreciate that. Hey, it's not.

0: Next up, Ann Hudson joining us to dish out some Nashville news and what's on deck.
1: Wow, this is scary. Granger, did you see Justin Moore opening up about the health scare that had him fearing the worst? I'll tell you about that coming up in your Nashville news next.

0: Here's what's new in Nashville. Here's Ann Hudson.
1: So Justin Moore admits he went nearly a decade without even visiting a doctor. But when he noticed swelling in his neck, he worried that it could actually be cancer. He recently explained the scare on Tracy Lawrence's TL's Roadhouse podcast.
2: It's just fat. And I went in, it's benign, thank God. But they told me it would be very, very difficult to do surgery, and it may affect my singing and my even my speaking voice.
1: Well, thank good it's benign, but also reminder to, go to the doctor. Don't blow those off. Well, this is cool. Russell Dickerson got the ultimate compliment, and it came from one of the country music's biggest legends. Russell recently shared his slowed down cover of Colin Baton Rouge.
3: Hurry up, put her on the line. Gotta talk to my girl just one more time.
1: Garth actually commented, I can't imagine what it's like to have that much talent. Sincerely, love you, pal. Russell's very calm response, bro, I'm geeking, in all caps. And honestly, think I would do the same.
0: Granger and Ann have more Nashville news for you now. 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
10: 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We coordinate it all. We hear a lot that, oh my, there are so many options. It gets confusing. 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We help guide you through that process. We don't dictate. We listen to what you're telling us. Okay, I want a sofa that's 78 inches. I want it this, this, this. And a lot of times we'll say, well, you know, it would really help if we saw the room. We'll come out to the house and help you put, if you want just that one sofa, we can help you find the sofa. If you say, I want the whole room, we can coordinate everything. 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It's not our taste. It's not necessarily what we see. It's we're trying to give you a finished product that reflects you. Come in, look at what we have, see what we have to offer, and we would love the opportunity to show you what we can do.
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Back in the day, Potts Farm was a place to go. Load a truck up, hit the dirt road. 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Jack and Jim were a few good men. 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And all this small town, he said, she said. 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Watch your mouth. 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Y'all ain't listening. Them old dirt

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5: Tuesday, early risers. What's up? Welcome to After Midnight with me, Granger Smith. I'm your host. I've got some good news I want to read for y'all coming up. Put a smile on your face, hopefully. Plus some Nashville news with Ann Hudson. She's coming in to talk about your favorite stars out there in Nashville and catch you up with their news. Hang tight for all of this early on a Tuesday. We are After Midnight.

0: All right, here's a good news story. 9 gold coins hidden beneath the altar of a centuries-old English church have provided a much-needed boost for repairs.
1: Interesting.
0: That's where you can find some giving for the church.
1: That's right.
0: Reverend Joe Lee discovered the coins and a handwritten note from an anonymous donor while preparing the St. Wilfrid's Church for a Good Friday service. The coins had apparently been left there for several years, and they were later said to be worth nearly $40,000.
1: Wow.
0: It's crazy. The church leaders say that this surprising gift will help preserve the 700-year-old building and keep it open for the Lancashire community. That's a good news story.
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0: Hi, Granger. This is Luke Meeker out of Nelsonville, Ohio. I listen to you every night. I work 5 p.m. to 5 a.m. Love the show. Thank you.
1: Thank you so much, bro. I appreciate you. Hey, it's not-

0: Ann Hudson coming in with the latest Nashville updates. And what do you have for us today?
1: Well, did you see this? Granger Lainey Wilson is returning to the small screen, and this time she's showing off her comedy skills. Tell you about that coming up in your Nashville news next. I threw

0: from Nashville's Music Row. It's Ann Hudson.
1: So Lainey Wilson's acting resume continues to grow after appearing in Yellowstone and the movie Reminders of Him. She'll guest star in episode 9 of the upcoming second season of Netflix's Leanne.
2: Is that my favorite cousin?
3: You know it is.
2: Jesse, get over here.
3: Me and Mike broke up. I'm dying inside.
1: Season 2 of Leanne premieres August 27th on Netflix. Well, this is cool. Russell Dickerson got the ultimate compliment, and it came from one of the country music's biggest legends. Russell recently shared his slowed down cover of Colin Baton Rouge.
4: Hurry up to put her on the line. Gotta talk to my girl just one more time.
1: Garth actually commented, I can't imagine what it's like to have that much talent. Sincerely, love you, pal. Russell's very calm response, bro, I'm geeking in all caps, and honestly think I would do the same.
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0: Hey, thanks for sharing your Tuesday here with me on After Midnight, y'all. Before you take off and get that old day started, let me remind you, God is great and He is worthy of our praise. I'm Granger Smith, coming to y'all from the Yee Yee Farm in Central Texas. If you're just not getting your day started and you want to hang out some more, join me for Mornings with Granger over there on Yee Yee Radio. The link to Yee Yee Radio is in the bio of our Instagram at After Midnight Granger Smith. Thanks for hanging out.
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1: partly to mostly cloudy on Tuesday, highs again in the middle 70s. For Wednesday, we're partly sunny with a 30% chance of showers and storms and highs near 80 degrees. Just a slight chance of showers for Thursday with a high of 78. I'm WSBT 22 meteorologist Abby Wepler.

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1: 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We listen to what you're telling us. 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And a lot of times we'll say, well, you know, it would really help if we saw the room. We'll come out to the house and help you put, if you want just that one sofa, we can help you find the sofa. 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It's not our taste. It's not necessarily what we see. It's we're trying to give you a finished product that reflects you. Come in, look at what we have, see what we have to offer, and we would love the opportunity to show you what we can do.
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7: Partly to mostly cloudy on Tuesday. Highs again in the middle 70s. For Wednesday, we're partly sunny with a 30% chance of showers and storms and highs near 80 degrees. Just a slight chance of showers for Thursday with a high of 78. I'm WSBT 22 meteorologist Abby Weffler.

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1: If you go through your timeline, you're going to see the AI slop. It's all of these ads that people are putting in, or flyers.
2: Yeah, I was about to say, if you imagine the AI flyer,
1: they're usually very colorful. They have a special font. There's a lot going on.
2: It's like paint swashes that are the background for the words.
1: A lot of little emojis, pictures.
2: Yeah, that
1: it's a cookout. You're going to get the grill cut out. You're going to get some hot dogs thrown in.
2: Everybody knows what we're talking about.
1: Well, and I would hope that there are some like us who say, no, we're not going to do it. We're not going to make those generated flyers. We're not even going to make anything like remotely close to what this school has done.
3: Well, I bet you've never seen this U.S. map before, where Kentucky is Kenvecky, Indiana is Enolano, and Tennessee is Tunisio, and the list goes on. Well, this was in the agenda given to students at a JCPS middle school.
4: Mom, did you know that we live in Venecky? And I said, what are you talking about?
3: That question sent Morris flipping through her middle schooler at Farnsley's brand new agenda, unveiling all sorts of bizarre errors.
4: The periodic table is just jarbled words. We have new planets called Mark.
3: In this U.S. map, Louisiana is Lukong, Alabama is Alatome, Illinois is Vitois, and South Carolina is Sorth Quanto.
4: It's crazy.
3: And look at these phases of the moon. Some are not legible. What should be waning crescent says waning crescane. And the periodic table, where the names under the elements are gibberish.
4: Well, we have to pay a $10 instructional fee every year in order to get this agenda. So you're making us pay for something that you used AI for.
1: So hold on. What was Indiana?
2: Enolano.
1: Enolano. How do you feel waking up in Enolano today?
2: Yeah.
1: But see, this is my theory. This was their idea all along. They wanted to see what kids were actually reading it and what kids realized, hey, wait a second. We don't live on Mark. We live on Earth. Like, I think this was just a grand test.
2: No, see, your silver lining, your ability to find that silver lining is so, so incredible. But I wouldn't be surprised if a teacher who did this is like, oh, no, yeah, that was my intention. Yeah.
1: Well, teachers told students, just rip out those pages.
2: Wow. Yeah, great call.
1: Oh.
2: Great call. I love this moon phase chart as well. So full, it got right. Full moon, perfect. All right, what's the new moon though? It's the next moon.
1: The next one.
2: A totally different
1: moon. The next
2: moon.
1: One. Maybe it's a comforting thing to know that AI doesn't quite know all that it thinks it does.
2: Oh, I mean, we're leaning on it too hard already.
1: And look at it. Look at the next sun coming up.
2: Yeah.
1: And the next sun. And the next sun.
0: It's gonna be a good. Thanks for listening to Brittany on the B.
5: 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They all make good time when
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9: Partly to mostly cloudy on Tuesday, highs again in the middle 70s. For Wednesday, we're partly sunny with a 30% chance of showers and storms and highs near 80 degrees. Just a slight chance of showers for Thursday with a high of 78. I'm WSBT 22 meteorologist Abby Wepler.

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2: We had some fun this morning with Laura. She was talking about the new baby at the zoo.
3: The potential velociraptor, we're still not sure.
2: So Reed wanted to tell us what a Szechuan Takins can sound like. He was pretty close.
3: No, not at all.
2: Okay, so I have this idea. I'm going to throw out just a random animal and see how closely you can identify the sound. I think you're going to be good at this. And we're going to start with, how about my favorite? What does a red panda sound like?
3: I feel like they're whiny. Okay.
2: Oh.
3: What? The squeaker.
2: Oh, it's so cute. Okay, got that one wrong.
3: Wow. This is going to be really rough.
2: African cat.
3: African cat? Can I see what it looks like?
2: Desert cat.
3: Oh, it's a desert cat? I mean, surely it meows?
2: But it's a hot meow.
3: But it's a hot meow. You're so right.
2: Meow.
3: How about that? What the heck?
2: Just like a normal cat.
3: It's catfishing a monkey right now.
2: Okay.
3: I'm 0 for 2.
2: What does the okapi sound like? Do your best okapi.
3: Is that the deer with an anteater nose or elephant nose thing?
2: Oh, yeah. It's like zebra horse.
3: Yeah. Oh, I thought I had a longer nose. It's got to be pretty high pitched. Something like that. It's a donkey!
2: Very donkey-like.
3: Yeah, for sure.
2: Okay. Do you know what a rhino sounds like?
3: I don't know. Okay, let me try.
2: Because they've got a new one, Frankie. Frankie's at the zoo.
3: Well, so Frankie, I mean, that guy, he's got such a big personality. I'm sure he sounds way different than every
2: you
3: other rhino.
2: You might need to step away from the mic for this one, then.
3: Yeah. You ready?
2: Oh, that's good. That's what I would picture.
3: Oh yes!
2: That was really good. I knew you had an inner rhino in you.
3: To be fair, I think this is the first one that we've talked about that I've seen at a zoo make a noise. And I didn't remember it, but close enough.
2: I think you need to go visit the zoo now and just go up to the cages. Look at me, I'm one of you.
3: They would be escorting me out. Stop antagonizing our zoo animals.
2: Why is it when you have kids, though, it's one of the first things you're teaching them? What does a cow say?
3: True.
2: What does a cat say? We should be doing, what does the red panda say? So that they know.
3: I do think we need to make a formal apology to everybody listening in their home with the animals near the radio. They are probably going crazy. Some dogs at home right now are barking at the radio.
2: Yeah, your rhino is pretty spot on. Give it to us one more time. Come on. No, more oomph. Yeah, more guttural. They're huge.
3: I
2: need a 600-pound oomph.
3: Somebody just turned into 10, and they are so confused.
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12: B100 weather.
13: Partly to mostly cloudy on Tuesday. Highs again in the middle 70s. For Wednesday, we're partly sunny with a 30% chance of showers and storms and highs near 80 degrees. Just a slight chance of showers for Thursday with a high of 78. I'm WSBT 22 meteorologist Abby Weffler.
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3: I'm Brittany along with Reed today, and we're talking to Maria, who's ready to play four categories. And all you have to do is be really fast. Hold on, I'm going to pull up a timer. We got to get a timer here. We got to get the bell. And do you hear? It's the four seasons.
4: Okay. Oh, what a night. What a morning, I guess.
5: Good morning.
3: Are you guys ready to go to the Indianapolis Zoo?
5: Sure.
3: All right, here's how it works. Just like we explained, we're going to give you a category. You've got 1 minute on the clock. I'm going to reset the clock. And if you can name all four things in each category, you get a point, and hopefully you get 4 points. Here we go. On your mark, get set. Name four things you're going to say when the alarm clock goes off on the first day of school after sleeping in for 8 luscious weeks.
5: Oh, no. It's time to get up. Oh, let me sleep 5 more minutes. No, I don't want to get up.
4: Woo, yeah.
3: I think that was 4.
4: Yeah, that was,
3: all right,
4: yeah.
3: Next one. Good
4: Extra
3: one.
4: Credit might have been 5.
3: 4 things you could throw in a lunchroom food fight, and no, don't really do it, but if you could.
5: Throw your food, throw a spoon, throw a straw, your milk, a donut, a cookie.
4: Yeah.
3: All right, 4 things the janitor is going to find in your locker.
5: Dirty socks. Dirty shorts, homework, a notebook, a hairbrush, a mirror.
3: That's good. Okay, we've got 10 seconds. 4 excuses why you didn't do your homework.
5: Oh, I was too tired. The dog ate it. The cat tinkled on it. I lost it in school. Teacher never gave it to me.
3: You did it. That was so good. So smooth. 4 categories today. 1, you pass it to the Indianapolis Zoo. You've got 4 tickets. Good job.
5: Woo!
4: I love the honesty with the I'm too tired.
5: Lana does say that. So that's why. She's a 13-year-old. Lana does say that. No, 5 more minutes, please. No.
3: Oh, that's how I feel. I'm right there with you, Lana. Even today, I can do it. I can do it. Just 5. One more snooze.
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12: For tonight, we're partly cloudy with lows in the lower 50s. Partly to mostly cloudy on Tuesday, highs again in the middle 70s. For Wednesday, we're partly sunny with a 30% chance of showers and storms and highs near 80 degrees. Just a slight chance of showers for Thursday with a high of 78. I'm WSBT 22 meteorologist Abby Weffler.

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9: 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Dennis Michael Hawks, my dad named Dennis too, my brother named Ty and Jack, and my mom named Lola. I love you, Mom and Dad, and all my brothers.
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1: What's your favorite movie?
13: 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I like two movies. Mm-hmm. Do you know the other one? It's the second one where a kid turns into a werewolf.
14: My friends and my teacher, they're nice.
15: 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I love school, and Miss Spence is the best teacher I ever had.
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19: I learned to cook because my mom teach me how to learn to cook, and now I know how to make chicken fries and mac and cheese.
1: Whoa!
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11: I love my mom.
1: Oh, good answer. What do you love about this class?
17: 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I would say their creativity. They make the most exciting crafts, and they can just come up with anything. You give them like a toilet paper roll, and they can build a castle out of it.
1: Aww.
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26: Partly sunny and comfortable. High temperatures getting up around 76. As we head into tonight, partly cloudy skies. We drop down to right around 60. And then for tomorrow, partly sunny, showers and thunderstorms developing through the day. High temperatures back up right around 80. I'm Chief Meteorologist Carrie Boothby.

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2: I don't know how I feel. D23 happened. This is a huge fan experience for all Disney. And I saw that they were going to have a Bluey movie. Mm-hmm. And I thought, oh, okay, I'll watch it. So because I watched that one video, then all of a sudden I was inundated with all kinds of Disney announcements. And I'm going to be totally honest. You know me.
3: You need to be.
2: I'm not super thrilled about any of them.
3: Not one.
2: I need to go march into Disney CEO and say, come up with something new, please.
3: Brittany, I know you hate sequels, but like, what if they're good?
2: Sequels? They're going into fours, Reed. No, they're going into fives. This is ridiculous.
3: Okay, well,
2: there are brilliant people out there. We've got cars that can drive themselves, and you can't even come up with a new movie? A new story?
3: Incredibles 3?
2: There shouldn't have been a second one.
3: Okay, I think you're probably right there.
2: So,
3: I mean, Monsters, Inc.? Monsters University was good.
2: Have we seen John Goodman recently? He's not looking good.
3: Oh,
2: he's
3: no.
2: not. And then
3: John
2: they're
3: going
2: to have him be Sully. John Badman? I'm just hungry for creativity and originality. And that's what made Disney so wonderful. You know, Walt himself created Mortimer. And Mickey and this whole world, and they were taking storybooks, and hand painters were painting each scene. You couldn't get more artistic than Bambi.
3: Yeah.
2: Go back to the old, beautiful, and now, Zootopia 4, 3,
3: no,
2: what are we at now?
3: No.
2: I can't do it. Frozen 3? Stop.
3: Brittany.
2: Stop. I get that they want to announce new rides at this convention.
3: Yeah,
2: that's cool. That's fine. They're going to have a whole... So Glenn Close reprised her role as Cruella, and she turns around in the perfect epic cackle and announced that they are going to have more villain rides.
3: Villains Park or something like that. Yeah, that's cool.
2: So some of the new rides coming, a Spider-Man roller coaster at Shanghai Disney,
3: ooh.
2: Maleficent roller coaster at Magic Kingdom, along with a Magic Mirror Dark ride.
3: Whoa.
2: There is going to be a Monsters, Inc. door vault coaster at Hollywood Studios, a Coco boat ride at California Adventure.
3: Oh, that seems appropriate.
2: Yeah, because they're coming up with another Coco. Of course they are. Lilo and Stitch. What is this, the third one?
3: And oh my gosh.
2: I'm sorry, but we need to stop with these real movies. Rapunzel.
3: The live action remakes.
2: Live action, thank you.
3: No, I'm with you on that. Did Moana flop so hard, I thought that would have been like the last time. No.
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11: Partly sunny and comfortable, high temperatures getting up around 76. As we head into tonight, partly cloudy skies, we drop down to right around 60. And then for tomorrow, partly sunny, showers and thunderstorms developing through the day, high temperatures back up right around 80. I'm Chief Meteorologist Carrie Boucher.

0: 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I always turn them on first thing in the morning when I'm making my commute to work.
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2: Boots on the Bend was so incredibly awesome. I can't even describe to you how fun it was. If you weren't there, you got to be there next year. It was so much fun just being together with so many great people in Michiana. I loved seeing also the outfits. There were so many. If you're single, oh, man, there were so many cute people out there where I'm like, look at her outfit. Look at his mullet. I just couldn't get over it because country's so popular right now. He had all of these, like, I think they were influencers. They looked famous. Yeah. They just looked cool. But it was so great to bump into people. Now, Hank has won many times here, but I've never met him in person. I got to meet Hank. I was so excited about that. How was it last night?
3: It was amazing. The show was awesome. Hardy did amazing job.
2: Best part of the night.
3: Jim Bob. Huge song for me. She's the one that showed it to me, and it was freaking... I fell in love with the second I found it.
2: The second he found it, my stupid phone cut out right as he was finishing. I know, but he was telling me about that moment. And Hardy really does have such an incredible voice. He's so talented when it comes to writing songs.

0: You hear everyone just sing along with every word.
1: Lord, just take me as I am.
0: Oh, so cool. And there's a giant fire pit behind him, which is pretty amazing.
2: Oh, sick. So he's like silhouetted?
0: He was just sitting in front of fire.
2: Yeah, that's
0: so
2: cool.
0: So it's kind of cozy. But really, at 888-817-B100, we want to hear from you. Your favorite parts, the best parts of Boots on the Bin. First time it's ever happened. And I feel like I can say not the last.
2: No, for sure.
0: It was so,
2: for sure.
0: So good. Eric Church sounded, I don't want to say better than he does recorded. Maybe it's just I could just see him feeling the passion.
2: Yeah.
0: So seeing your favorite artist live, nothing like it.
2: Mm-hmm.
0: So 888-817-B100. 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
10: Partly sunny and comfortable, high temperatures getting up around 76. As we head into tonight, partly cloudy skies, we drop down to right around 60. And then for tomorrow, partly sunny, showers and thunderstorms developing through the day, high temperatures back up right around 80. I'm Chief Meteorologist Carrie Bougeau.

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1: Going back in time today, it's been so fun. If we talk about the cassette tapes, you know, Carrie said her first concert was Backstreet Boys. Well, you want to hear something else that's coming back in a big way? And I support this. I love Little Free Libraries. We stop at them often.
2: Yep.
1: We have books in our van on the ready so that we can swap
2: trade,
1: them out.
2: Yeah.
1: This is, I think, one of the most fantastic ventures that has happened in the last 10 years. It makes you want to get out of your car at little stops, but also the creativity of these little free libraries. If you see a cool one, send it my way and tell me where it is because I love seeing them. Shout out to my cousin Elizabeth. She lives in Niles, and if you see a little free library that looks like the most beautiful hand-painted chicken, she actually went viral for this little free library that she created because it's awesome. She did such a good job. Well, now, little free libraries, but imagine free Blockbusters. It's true. People are painting them blue and yellow.
2: Oh, cool.
1: And they're filling them with VHS, DVDs, and Blu-rays.
2: Oh, man, it makes me want to find my old Blockbuster card.
1: You had one?
2: Oh, yeah.
1: The first one who ever started this was a genius and a former Blockbuster employee.
2: That's
1: VHS
2: cool.
1: Collector, lived in California, and he decided, you know what? I'm going to take this old LA Times newspaper dispenser. I'm going to paint it. I'm going to put the logos all over it, the art. And now there's dozens across the U.S. You can start your own if you want. So I say have it right next to the little books and DVDs. It does cost $420, but they'll send you a pre-painted newspaper dispenser.
2: Wow.
1: I think it's kind of a deal.
2: Yeah.
1: They're going to mail it.
2: That's like 80% of the cost.
1: Stencils are available. And if you do set up a free Blockbuster, you got to let them know because they want to share it on their website.
2: Okay, yeah.
1: And Blockbuster LLC, are they going out to sue saying, hey, you can't use our name? No. They said, you're just renting their likeness for these little free Blockbuster libraries. I think it's brilliant.
2: Yeah, that's really cool.
1: So say that you had a whole slew of DVDs to choose from. What's the first one that you would pick?
2: DVDs? I'm not pulling DVDs from Blockbuster. I'm only pulling VHS tapes.
1: Okay, which tape are you pulling?
2: Oh, man. Probably my favorite. I have to see The Mask again on VHS.
1: Ah, that's a good one.
2: And it was like green back whenever like the VHS tapes themselves were marketed, you know? Oh, yes.
1: Well, it's funny you say that because mine was going to be the orange Good Burger tape.
2: Whoa!
1: Nickelodeon coming out with bright orange VHS tapes.
2: Wait, do you remember Snow Day?
1: Yeah.
2: Oh, that was another orange one for no reason.
1: Because it's Nickelodeon.
2: Oh, there was a reason. Good call.
1: So can someone in Michiana start one of these? I will help you fill it up. I think maybe I should do it.
2: My mother-in-law has like 100 VHS tapes.
1: She and I, birds of a feather.
2: Start one in Houston.
1: Good job, Gretch.
2: I know you're listening.
0: It's gonna be a good day. 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
3: 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They only good time when
1: they're awesome.
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10: Partly sunny and comfortable, high temperatures getting up around 76. As we head into tonight, partly cloudy skies, we drop down to right around 60. And then for tomorrow, partly sunny, showers and thunderstorms developing through the day, high temperatures back up right around 80. I'm Chief Meteorologist Carrie Bougie.

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0: It's Great at 8 with Brittany on the V.
1: Great at 8 is brought to you by Goodwill. There are some ways that we can romantically surprise our spouse. You had a great anniversary planned for Steffi. My husband loves to romantically surprise me by actually throwing the socks in the dirty laundry basket instead of next to them. I know, what a surprise. But I think that Jason has beat us all. A woman from Missouri was nervous about running her first half marathon. Her name is Emma, and she kept saying, please run with me, let's do this together. He kept saying, nope, not going to do it. What he was actually doing was secretly training, so on race day, he was able to surprise her.
2: You're making me nervous. What?
1: Nuh-uh.
2: No. No, you're lying. Are you doing it
3: really? I've been running every weekend since the last one that you ran to run it with you.
4: I have lied to you so many times over the last 2.5 months
3: about what I'm doing.
5: We are 4.6 miles in, hanging in there. We are at like 9 3/4, almost at 10. How you feeling?
2: Oh. Amazing.
5: Woo, amazing. Yippee. It was a little short of 13 miles. How do you feel?
2: Way better now that we're done.
6: Yeah.
1: I don't know how I'd feel, though, if I lied to you so much over the last 2 months. That line is so glaring to me, but I love what he did.
6: Yeah,
1: he's... But didn't you wonder, like, he's getting kind of shredded.
6: Yeah, that's what I was going to say.
1: He's looking good.
6: Okay, why did you drop like 15 pounds the last 2 months? What is going on? And why do you keep coming back from work exhausted and breathing heavily?
1: And sweaty.
6: Yeah. What is going
1: on? Hey, it worked. Happy ending. Happy ending.
7: Let's do this party. Roll it.
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0: right piece for the right room, for the right size. We often have clients coming in with very specifics, and we are able to provide the right piece rather than just going out and purchasing an item and then getting it home and realize it doesn't fit. We make sure that all the measurements are correct, that the increments are right, and we help with fabric selections because that's really how you identify your personality and your style. So if you're in the market and are looking for something very specific, we would love to take the opportunity to discuss your ideas, your plans, and your goals and see what we can do to make your house a true reflection of you. We would love the opportunity to show you what we can do.
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7: B100 weather.
8: Partly sunny and comfortable. High temperatures getting up around 76. As we head into tonight, partly cloudy skies, we drop down to right around 60. And then for tomorrow, partly sunny, showers and thunderstorms developing through the day. High temperatures back up right around 80. I'm Chief Meteorologist Carrie.

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1: Yesterday, it was so cool to be in Mishawaka, and maybe you've seen the construction happening with Habitat for Humanity of St. Joe County, the city of Mishawaka. Community partners and local leaders all gathered together for the groundbreaking of Woodfield Crossing. This is going to be a 50-home development at the corner of McKinley and Burkett there in Mishawaka. So I was there for the groundbreaking. Jim Williams is president and CEO of Habitat for Humanity.
3: 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And also Whirlpool Corporation, I don't know if you know this, but for decades, they've donated a free refrigerator and a stove for every Habitat build in the United States. For decades, it's amounted to millions and millions of dollars of contribution. And by Thanksgiving of next year, we hope that you're going to see 21 townhouses, 8 two-bedroom cottages, 2 duplexes, and the start of 16 brand-new, well-designed, energy-efficient starter homes that are affordable. Well, Habitat doesn't give houses away for free. I got to say that. That's one of the myths that we have to bust all the time. Our families buy these houses from Habitat. We just make it affordable. You probably know they put in over 200 hours of sweat equity, and it takes them about a year to go through our program. So when these families eventually move into these new houses going to be built on this site, you're going to see smiles on their faces for a lot of different reasons.
1: For a lot of different reasons, indeed. Amazing to think that by Thanksgiving of next year, and Mayor Wood was there.
4: Don't have to look far to see the changes. Just down the road on Burkett, 88 homes, mostly full subdivision. President Carter and volunteers from all over the world came to help develop that. Volunteers come and then they go, but I get to see what is left. And what is left has been incredible for the city. Families who have a stake in our community, kids who go to our schools, a neighborhood that gets together and celebrates life.
1: Since 1987, Habitat has partnered with more than 700 families and built over 290 incredible, affordable homes. And I was there and I asked Neil what he thought.
5: I think it's a great opportunity for our community to level up. A great opportunity for Mishawaka, for Habitat, and for anybody that is looking to better their life, that's maybe had a little bit of struggle, you know, that they're really trying to do better. And this is something that can be generational, can build generational wealth. It can change, you know, a generation. So I'm more than excited. Sometimes if you've ever been down, having somebody believe in you is the best thing that can help you get back up. So, you know, as Habitat does that for people, I think that is one of the best things about Habitat, that they can lift people up by their bootstraps and not only help them dust themselves off, but help them find a better situation.
1: So very excited about this development that's happening. If you go by right now, the groundbreaking happened, and before you know it, you're going to blink and there's going to be a giant neighborhood right there.
6: I always turn them on first thing in the morning when I'm making my commute to work.
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14: 259-4534. Partly sunny and comfortable. High temperatures getting up around 76. As we head into tonight, partly cloudy skies. We drop down to right around 60. And then for tomorrow, partly sunny, showers and thunderstorms developing through the day. High temperatures back up right around 80. I'm Chief Meteorologist Carrie.

0: Today's Best from Most Country B100. I'm so excited to welcome a true angel on earth. That is Miss Sharina from A Rosy Place for Children. Welcome.
1: So sweet. Thank you so much. Thank you.
0: Well, I'm happy that you're here. Tell us what's going on and how we can help in the community.
1: Yes. Well, I am with A Rosy Place for Children. I'm so excited. So we serve medically fragile children. They come to us for sleepovers so that their parents get a break from 24/7 caregiving. They get a chance to just meet and be with other children in order to support the fact that they do not have to pay for these services. We do some fundraising events, and more upcoming is going to be our Rosie Ride. So that is going to be on Saturday, August 29th, and it is a motorcycle ride with a cause. We are inviting riders from all over to come join us. We are going to be starting at the tire rack at 11 a.m. Registration starts at 9:30 a.m., but you can register early online when you go to arosieplace.org and the Rosie Ride, or you can go to our Facebook event. The ride registration is $25. You get a t-shirt, you get a poker card because it's a poker run. Kickstands up at 11. There's going to be a really awesome after party at the VFW in North Liberty.
0: Nice.
1: Where there'll be music and food and fun. And it's all for Rosie Place for Children and helping to fund our mission.
0: Do you know that I've never been on a motorcycle in my life before?
1: Do you know I've only been twice, and one was this year?
0: Okay, good. I'm not alone. My brother has one, and so I'm going to tell him about this, because when you think about 15 years of firsts,
1: yes,
0: 15 years that A Rosy Place for Children has been helping families and helping children have those firsts. Talk about some of those firsts.
1: Yeah. So, I mean, it's the things that we do take for granted. So we have had 15 years of families coming to us again and bringing their children, which can range from anywhere between newborn to 21. And sometimes they've come to us and they may be 6, 7, 8 years old and have never had a sleepover, never had best friends. Some of them are getting their first bubble baths they might have had in 5 years or so. When they get larger, it's hard to lift them.
0: Right.
1: Just we give the opportunity to just figure out what kind of fun they can have while they're with us. And it's just created this awesome experience. We actually are just about to have a ribbon cutting for our art studio. A lot of times some of the children that have come to us have not created art. And so we help to facilitate that with our team, and with just whatever able ability they have, we can figure out how to make art with them. And so families have their first artwork from their child.
0: Treasured memories,
1: yes.
0: And respite. And really it is that time that they can just recharge and know that their child is being taken care of,
1: yes,
0: in the most renowned place that really is a children's hospital, but it doesn't feel like one.
1: Yep, we want to be a home away from home. So we are licensed as a children's hospital, but when you come visit and take a tour, you see that that is not what our goal is. We want them to just look forward to coming here. We laugh so hard because sometimes kids will come and maybe they stayed with us before and mom will be trying to say goodbye and they're pushing them away saying like, bye. bye. Mom's like, okay, you know.
0: Oh, that's perfect. That's what they need. They need a place where they can go and feel celebrated and have such joy. And you feel it when you walk in. So when you take this ride, you are supporting so many different incredible individuals who are there to help children who are having their firsts. And it's really a remarkable place that we're so blessed to have right here at home in Michiana.
1: Yes. We are only one of 6 in the whole U.S. that do what we do. And we are on the west side of South Bend. So
0: it's incredible.
1: It's, and this ride is our 9th year. We're super excited. And it's been beautiful to see that community of riders. The hearts are so big. It's always a fun time. We get to bless families in the meantime.
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14: Partly sunny and comfortable, high temperatures getting up around 76. As we head into tonight, partly cloudy skies, we drop down to right around 60. And then for tomorrow, partly sunny, showers and thunderstorms developing through the day, high temperatures back up right around 80. I'm Chief Meteorologist Carrie Boone.

0: Get your snaps. Isn't that so cute? All right, my daughter Hope, she is one of the most brilliant little 10-year-olds I know. And you might be thinking, really? She's only 10. She hasn't had that much life experience. I don't know what it is. She is gifted. Mm-hmm. She and I have the same exact brainwaves when it comes to certain things. And she can read a room and read a person. So when we leave, I'm like, I was thinking the same thing. So I thought it'd be super fun to find some relationship problems. So I went over to Reddit and I found one. And this woman, she's very uncomfortable with the man that she's dating because she thinks he's uncultured. He doesn't like to try new foods. He's sticking to the basic food groups of a toddler. Buttered noodles, chicken tendies, and chocolate milk. So she wants to go tour the world. And she thinks, I don't think it's going to work out with this guy because he's just not, he's not daring. He doesn't want to try anything. So I asked her what her thought process might be.
1: Okay, I think he's just scared to try new things because he hasn't tried them. So he's just scared to try new things. And if I were him, I would try everything. So I think the girlfriend should just talk to him about it and be like, okay, number one, I like cultural things. And so if you're going to be a good boyfriend to me, can you open up and maybe help with me and either go with me to the wedding or not? And actually, like, talk to me why you don't like that.
0: Yeah, but what if he doesn't want to?
1: Just be like, well, then I'm going to go alone and you can stay home alone and clean the house.
2: Whoa, clean house out of this. Maybe, yeah, maybe you should stay home.
0: Yes, because, yes, in the post she mentions how they have a wedding in Hong Kong and he doesn't want to go because he doesn't want to even get a passport.
2: Oh, my gosh.
0: So that's why Hope's advice is, well, let him stay home and clean the house. So there you go. Bring your relationship problems to our tiny little therapist. She'll do your best, her best to help you. You can send him in at 888-817-B100, or I think I'm going to find some real juicy ones.
2: Yeah, I'm sure. I'm sure. We'll make sure to mask the names, you know. We don't want to out anybody.
0: No. Oh, you want her to call him out? You're raising your eyebrows at me. Oh, that could be super fun. Tiny little therapist, she spills the tea.
2: Ooh.
0: That could be fun.
2: If it's a Steven, we'll change it from PH to V. Nobody will know.
0: I just want to play the jingle one more time.
2: Okay.
3: It's time.

0: that song. She's got her little poodle skirt. She's got her hair up in a high ponytail, yeah. saddle shoes on. She's sitting there in her chair with her notebook in
1: hand. Dr. Hope.
0: I love it.
1: I'm at my wit's end.
0: Okay, you're going to be the next person that she talks to.
1: All right,
0: she's
1: going
0: to help you out.
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3: 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They all make good time with.
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9: Partly sunny and comfortable, high temperatures getting up around 76. As we head into tonight, partly cloudy skies, we drop down to right around 60. And then for tomorrow, partly sunny, showers and thunderstorms developing through the day, high temperatures back up right around 80. I'm Chief Meteorologist Carrie Bouchard.

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1: My name is Lucy, and I go to St. Jude's School. 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
2: Next month on Apple TV, everyone's favorite therapist, who is disguised as a soccer coach, it's Ted Lasso, will be back after 3 years away, quite the hiatus. And so in the meantime, Netflix, they added their own shiny replacement with Will Ferrell's first TV comedy. Creator, executive producer, and star in The Hawk. It just came out July 16th, so not that long ago. But critics aren't as big of a fan as The Hawk as they are of Ted Lasso. Rotten Tomatoes gave the series an abysmal 26% from critics. Some say it's fun, but it's a weird transition between dramatic and obnoxious. But I love Will Ferrell. So as he's been promoting The Hawk, he was in an interview recently where he told he had this fan interaction, and he actually said something he's never said to a fan before.
3: I was at a restaurant. I was walking to the bathroom, and I just happened to be in lockstep with this woman who looks up and is like, "Oh, hi, how are you?" I'm like, "Oh, I'm fine." They're like, "Oh, gosh, great to meet you." I'm like, "Thank you." She's like, "You're very funny." And I'm like, "Well, that's very nice of you." It's like, "But you're no Larry David." I'm like, "Are you kidding me? He's one of the best. He's a king. Anyway, she goes to the bathroom. I go to the men's room. Sure. I don't know. Somehow I come out.
4: Oh, no.
3: She comes out at the same time. She wasn't waiting for me. It literally. And then she picks up right where she's like.

0: I'm serious. You're no Larry David.
1: Wasn't a joke.
0: You're not even close to him. And then I was like, okay, we're going there. I do have the ability to stand up for myself. That's surprising to people. So I was like, you know what? I get it. You like Larry David. Why don't you go back to your table and shut up? And she's like, oh! And then I just was like, pew! And then I was like, okay, if you're going to really keep it up, then I'll get back in your face. Like, I get it. You like Larry David. I do too.
2: Intrusive thoughts. 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And what I love about him is that he turned down a $28 million offer to make Elf 2. He said, no, there's only one Elf. Oh, in a world where it's only remakes and sequels, prequels, how amazing. And $28 million? Yeah, he said, nope, not going to happen.
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3: Now, the city recently hired some new employees.
4: Yes, they did.
3: And you had the chance to interview said employees. Tell us what happened.
4: Yeah, I just got a tip off that they were hard at work and safe, by the way. After all those storms, they evidently hid in a trunk of a tree. I'm talking about the goats, and it's the goats of the Mishawaka workforce, the goats that are cleaning up the riverbank.
3: I think this is such a great initiative. They're coming from New Zealand.
4: Yes.
3: They're here, and they're cleaning up a couple acres at a time, and what they're able to consume is amazing. I mean, we're talking poison oak, poison sumac, all these things that are bad for humans.
4: Yes.
3: They're just seeing it as breakfast, lunch, dinner, fourth meal, and you were out there yesterday.
4: So I'm here with
5: Michelle Hartley.
4: We both have stumbled upon, maybe intentionally, if you were coming out here for the same reasons, a few of Mishawaka's hardest workers. Is this your first time seeing them, and how did you find these guys in particular?
5: It is my first time seeing them, and I saw it on TV, and I thought, I live in Mishawaka, I thought I have to come down here and check it out. Look at this guy.
4: I know. And they are. They're working hard. I saw the brush moving before I ever saw the goats.
5: Yeah.
4: So do you have a favorite?
5: I don't know. I like this white one here. This got a little bit of a horn on him.
4: But oh, for
5: super
4: sure.
5: Super cute.
4: Look at this guy. What's the age requirement to be hired by the city of Mishawaka,
3: Were they just so hard? Was it?
4: Yeah, it was a little. It was just a tiny guy sitting back there in like very deep in the brush, so kind of secluded. But he's just gnawing on a branch, you know, just like all the adults were doing. I was like, this cannot be legal, you know, not even a year old and we're getting him to work.
3: I mean, he's just a kid.
4: Yeah.
3: Get it?
4: Yeah. But don't pat him because they've got poison ivy all over them.
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1: One of my favorite comedians is Derek Stroop. I think he's just hilarious. He could be, I think, a $500 million comedian, but he goes on these rants, which are my absolute favorite. And he was talking about recently Cyclospora.
3: I do think that the lettuce that got attacked is tough. Iceberg lettuce is the working man's lettuce. It's the lower middle class of lettuce. It just shows up with a hard hat on and it just works for you. Iceberg never deserved. Iceberg loved you before anybody loved you. Iceberg was there, you remember, before you got a good job and a degree. Iceberg's what was on the table. You hit it with a fork, water. Iceberg didn't deserve this. It deserved, arugula deserved this. Surprising us on sandwiches. I thought it was a spring mix. It's arugula. It doesn't ruin your meal, it ruins your day. Iceberg is harmless. There's no flavor. It's a texture vegetable. Nobody says I can't stand the taste of iceberg. You can't taste it. And some of you are learning a hard lesson. That's a pretty soggy sandwich without iceberg. Without some shredded lettuce to keep the wind off of you. I'm gonna pass out.
1: That's Derek Stroop.
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partly sunny and comfortable. High temperatures getting up around 76. As we head into tonight, partly cloudy skies. We drop down to right around 60. And then for tomorrow, partly sunny, showers and thunderstorms developing through the day. High temperatures back up right around 80. I'm Chief Meteorologist Carrie

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Today's Best of Most Country, B100, Thomas Rhett, Beautiful as You, and Riley Green. Going to be a coach on The Voice coming up in a couple weeks. Cannot wait to see him. Here's Riley with Think As You Drunk on The B.

Hey, it's Brittany Bailey of the B100 Morning Show. I'll be out for a few days, but you've got the best of the B100 Morning Show every morning, 6 to 10. As always, you can catch up with the best wherever you find your podcasts. Thanks for making every day so much fun. I'll be back on Thursday. So make it a wonderful day finding the bright side of life with

0: today's best damn nose country, B100. Luke Combs, Sleepless in a Hotel Room. Here's Cody Johnson, Horseback. Beautiful Tuesday. Glad to be with you on the B.
1: He's a ranch hand in a pinch, man. 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

horseback. 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
1: Today's Best in Most Country, B100. Cody Johnson and Horseback. Hi, it's Deb. Great to be with you. How you feeling on this Tuesday? You know, if you feel like you got to get into the diner soon, I know it's a couple hours away, but you can always tell me what you want. 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

Today's Best and Most Country, B100, Tucker Whitmore and Brunette. Hi, it's Deb. Great to be with you. Beautiful Tuesday out there. 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And Jelly Roll's been having a little side hustle this week, a night job, so to speak, but he's wearing a suit and looking great. I'll explain all of that, Jelly Roll, about him in Deb's Dish at 1120. But here he is with Hands Up on the B.

0: Today's best and most country B100 Jelly Roll and Hands Up. Hi, it's Deb. Great to be with you. Jelly Roll's been filling in for Jimmy Kimmel. He started last night, going to be doing it all week long. I almost didn't recognize him when I was channel surfing. There he was standing there in a three-piece suit looking great. He said that's the first time he's ever worn a suit. But you can check it out all week long. That and more is coming up in Deb's Dish at 11:20. I have something about Ella Langley, again, talking about choosing Texas, and also have something about Kiss. I have all kinds of things in Deb's Dish you don't want to miss. That's at 11:20. Kenny Chesney coming up next on B100.
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13: Partly sunny and comfortable, high temperatures getting up around 76. As we head into tonight, partly cloudy skies, we drop down to right around 60. And then for tomorrow, partly sunny, showers and thunderstorms developing through the day, high temperatures back up right around 80. I'm Chief Meteorologist Carrie Bougeau.

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Today's best in those country, B100, Nate Smith and World on Fire. Here's Ella Langley, her latest, Loving Life Again. Going to talk about her most famous song coming up in about 15 minutes in the dish. Here's Ella on the B.

Today's Best and Most Country B100 song many think will win her a Grammy. Taylor Swift, I Knew It, I Knew You. Deb's Dish coming up after Chase Matthew holding it down on the B.

0: Here's what's trending in Deb's Dish.
1: Well, did you see him last night? He was filling in hosting duties at Jelly Roll. He was guest hosting with Jimmy Kimmel Live. He was doing it last night. Jimmy Kimmel's still on vacation. And he was celebrating losing about 300 pounds, and he looked great. Jelly Roll had on this great suit and tie, and I almost didn't recognize him. He referred to his weight loss, saying that doctors were concerned about his health, and now he feels better, but he said that tie is what's a little too tight on him now. He's going to be all week long fill-in hosting, for Jimmy Kimmel. Ella Langley's Choosing Texas now has 19 weeks at number one. Now, if you don't know the story behind the song, here's Ella on how it all began after co-writer Miranda Lambert was pulled over with her pet kangaroo and a shotgun. Sounds interesting.
2: She was riding dirt roads, had a dog in the back and a kangaroo in the passenger seat. Somehow talked her way out of this ticket, and the lady cop was like, "Can I play with your kangaroo?" And I was like, she's from Texas, I can tell. It's probably because she had Texas plates on the back of her car. So as soon as I said that, the melody to my head just, "She's from Texas, I can tell by the way he's just stepping around the room." And Miranda was walking right behind me and said, "Like the girl he went home with, one he picked." And we just went right into the porch outside and wrote it within an hour.
1: I love that. And that song just keeps going and going and going. Well, Gene Simmons says Kiss can't ever play again without permission from Pop House, a company they sold their rights to for a ton of money, of course. They own the makeup and everything, he said. So no more Kiss. It's all done. Mm-hmm. Jason Aldean has his own clothing line with True Timber called 10 Stone. It's sold at Walmart locations all around the country. And Disney paired different characters with each NFL team for a new clothing collection of their own. For example, King Triton is with the Dolphins. And what about the Colts? Well, it's kind of easy who the Colts got. They got Horse Collar, a classic workhorse representing one of the NFL's most storied franchises. I don't know about that. And the hardworking Midwest ethic. Yes, we do have that. The Bears, they picked Disney's Baloo. We need Baloo, I tell you that. It's a Bears bear, fun-loving, loyal, and always up for the good times. Baloo feels right at home in sweet Chicago. And Detroit Lions fans' pick is fairly easy. Disney's Simba, the NFL iconic lion paired with the King of Pride, rock a symbol of pride, strength, and loyalty, and always on a mission. But can they play football? Baloo, suit up. We may need you. That's The Dish. Chris Jansen coming up next on B100.
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Today's Best and Most Country B100, Jason Aldean, Don't Tell on Me, his latest song. Here's Justin Moore. Time's a ticking. Yeah, it is. We're heading into the diner. Join me for lunch here on the B.

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Today's Best of Most Country B100, Stella Lefty in Boston. Hi, it's Deb. Want to have lunch with me? Head on into Deb's Diner with me, Morgan Wallen, been by now. And the diner's coming up in just a few minutes. Keep it here on the B.

0: Today's best and most country B100. Morgan Wallen, been by now. Hi, it's Deb. Great to be with you on this beautiful Tuesday. Come on in, have lunch with me. I have a taco salad. I'll be eating that today. But love you to come in and let me know what you want to hear. Also have some passes to Indiana Beach. I'll be giving that away. I'll come all coming up in the diner. So let's just relax, have lunch, enjoy this beautiful day. What song would you like to hear? Text or call your orders to 888-817-B100, 888-817-2100. B100 in Blackburn and Romy proudly salutes our hometown first responders. Do you know someone whose passion is in responding to an emergency? 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Blackburn Romy saluting our hometown first responders with B100. Shaboozy and Jelly Roll coming up next on The B.
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14: B100 weather. Skies will be partly cloudy the rest of this afternoon. Highs will make it to 76. For tonight, remaining partly cloudy with a low of 60. Partly sunny on our Wednesday with scattered showers and storms developing, mainly in the afternoon through early evening hours. Some of the storms could be strong to severe, so stay weather aware. Highs near 80. I'm WSBT 22 meteorologist Abby Wepler.

0: 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Here's another Deb's Diner request.
1: Order up for Carrie. Yes, she texted me. She loves her Luke Bryan, but she also wanted to do some dancing. So, country girl, let's do it. Shaking on up. Let's go.
2: Hey, girl. Oh, now. You know you got everybody looking.

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Turn this truck around. What would you like to hear? Text or call your orders to the diner, 888-817-B100. Here's Hudson Westbrook, Painted You Pretty on the B.

0: Today's best and most country B100. Hudson Westbrook, his latest, painted you pretty. Hi, it's Deb. Great to be with you in the diner. It's a beautiful day out there, but come on in, have lunch with me. What would you like to hear? 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Also have a family four-pack of passes to the Indianapolis Zoo. 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Make sure you're listening. I'll tell you when to call in and be a winner. Jelly Roll coming up next on the B.
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Who wants to go to the Indianapolis Zoo? 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
3: B100, hi, who's this?
4: This is Anna.
3: Hi, Anna. How are you on this beautiful Tuesday?
4: I'm good. How are you?
3: I'm doing great. You're better. You're caller number 5, so you're halfway to the Indianapolis Zoo. Let's play a round of touchdown trivia. Disney paired different characters with each NFL team for a new clothing collection. For example, the Chicago Bears teamed up with Baloo, a bear, and Detroit Lions, Simba. What do you think the Indianapolis Colts were teamed up with? Was it A, Darth Vader, B, the Little Mermaid, or C, Horace Horse Collar?
4: I would say C.
3: That is correct. Horace Horse Collar. And I can't wait to see. I think it's going to be really cute, all the different lines of clothing. But congratulations. You get to see all the different animals, too. You are going to the Indy Zoo. You have got a family 4-pack of tickets. Congratulations.
4: That's wonderful. Thank you. I will take my grandbabies also.
3: All right. Then the hubby will have somebody to point the animals out to. I'm kidding.
4: That's right. Thank you so much.
3: You're welcome. Congratulations. What station made you a winner in Deb's Diner?
4: B100.
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0: Today's best and most country, B100, John Morgan, Kid, myself. Hi, it's Deb. Great to be with you. Thanks for coming in and having lunch with me in the diner. What would you like to hear? 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Love to hear from you. Chase Matthew coming up next on The B.
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13: B100 weather.
14: Skies will be partly cloudy the rest of this afternoon. Highs will make it to 76. For tonight, remaining partly cloudy with a low of 60. Partly sunny on our Wednesday with scattered showers and storms developing, mainly in the afternoon through early evening hours. Some of the storms could be strong to severe, so stay weather aware. Highs near 80. I'm WSBT 22 meteorologist Abby Wepler.

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As always, you can catch up with the best wherever you find your podcasts. Thanks for making every day so much fun. 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

Today's best and most country B 100, Ella Langley, Morgan Wallen, I Can't Love You Anymore. And coming up in Miles of Smiles after Luke Combs, a childhood memory that will definitely make you smile. I have all that in Miles of Smiles. I cannot wait. I'll be singing a song and, well, I won't tell you anything more. Just listen. After Luke Combs, rethink some things. Miles of Smiles next on the B.

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1: There were just a couple of things that would get me all excited and get me happy when I was a child. One would be the sound of the ice cream truck around Hills Hands Park in Mishawaka, where I grew up. Chase that thing. Even though I was still chubby, I still would chase it around it. And the other would be the Oscar Mayer Wienermobile. I love that. I never understood how they made it, what it looked like. Well, I finally got a chance to look inside it one day and wasn't as impressed as outside. So if you get a chance to go in it, maybe not. It doesn't have air conditioning, by the way. But the Oscar Mayer Wienermobile will be in our area so you can see it. And when you see it, you're going to want to sing automatically, "Oh, I'd love to be an Oscar Mayer Wiener." I can't help it. You got to sing it whenever you see it. Now, the Wienermobile will be back for some fun local events. It'll be at Howard Park for the concert series. That'll be on Thursday. It will be at the Studebaker Car Museum on Saturday from 9:30 to 1:30. Maybe I'll have to go out there. It'll also be at the Mishawaka Market on Sunday from 10 a.m. to 2 p.m. So a little nostalgia. Maybe take the kids. Have your picture taken in front of it. Yeah, the Oscar Mayer Wienermobile. Oh, I'd love to be an Oscar. Okay, I won't sing it, but I'm smiling. 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West Roofing, Siding, and Gutters. 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

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And Lainey Wilson and John Mayer, Phone Keys Wallet, coming up next here. Lainey loved touring with Chris Stapleton, by the way. She'll be in Vegas in September. B100.com has all that ticket information. Here's Lainey and John on the beat.

0: Today's best and most country, B100, Lainey Wilson, John Mayer, phone, keys, wallet. Yep, got them all. Hi, it's Deb. Great to be with you. What a beautiful day it is out there. We've got a lot going on here at B100. If you'd like to know what's going on, make sure you subscribe to the B100 newsletter, The Buzz. The Buzz is free to subscribe. All you need to do is text the word Buzz to 888-817-2100. Luke Bryan coming up next on The B.
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10: B100 weather.
6: skies will be partly cloudy the rest of this afternoon. Highs will make it to 76. For tonight, remaining partly cloudy with a low of 60. Partly sunny on our Wednesday with scattered showers and storms developing, mainly in the afternoon through early evening hours. Some of the storms could be strong to severe, so stay weather aware. Highs near 80. I'm WSBT 22 meteorologist Abby Wepler.

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But here's Lauren Elaine and Chase Matthew, All My Exes on the B.

Today's best and most country B100, Cody Johnson, The Fall. Very sad news to report to you right now. Dolly Parton has passed away. The beloved queen of country has died. Her family said it in a video statement, which you can see on our B100 Facebook page. She was 80 years old. Dolly Parton has passed away at the age of 80. And again, her family did release a statement, a video statement, and it is on our B100 Facebook page. But Dolly, we love you. We are going to miss you, and we will always, always love you. Dolly Parton, rest in peace.

Today's Best and Most Country, B100, Kenny Chesney and Carry On. I'll have more on the death of Dolly Parton after Megan Maroney. Here's Medicine on the B.

0: Today's best and most country B100, Megan Maroney and Medicine Deb Miles with you. A very sad day. Dolly Parton has passed away at the age of 80. Megan Maroney, a big fan of Dolly, as many, many countless artists are. Dolly Parton passed away, becoming, you know, she was the queen of country, coming from the mountains of East Tennessee to being the queen of country music and a Hollywood star, beloved American icon, whatever name you would like to throw there. But she, boy, it's just, to me, it's just unfathomable not to have Dolly around. It's very sad today. Parton's nephew, Brian Seaver, made this announcement on Instagram.
1: Hey, everyone. My name is Brian Seaver, son of Cassie Parton, and I'm representing the Parton and Owens family today, announcing the passing of my Aunt Dolly, Rebecca Parton Dean, sister, sis, Aunt Granny to one generation and Gigi to the next. This video announcement is something Dolly asked of me years ago, before I fully absorbed it as a future reality. As her head of security for more than two decades, a role my father Larry held before me, I have imagined the heaviness of this moment, but haven't truly felt it until now. It is an honor that is mixed with absolute pride and great sadness. But sadness lies with us, not with Dolly. Dolly has lived in the light and is in the arms of Jesus, surely met by Carl, her parents, and countless others who have watched her and longed for her to meet them in the heavens.
0: That whole video statement is on our B100 Facebook page. But once again, rest in peace, Dolly Parton. She has passed away at the age of 80. Lee Bryce coming up next on B100.
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0: coming back.
1: Today's best and most country. B100 Flatland Cavalry, Never Coming Back. Very sad news today on the passing of Dolly Parton at the age of 80. Just happened a short while ago. But I wanted to find some of her interviews where you get to really hear how Dolly was. She was always upbeat, always fun, but yet she always had some wise words. And then she had that humor.
2: I've been as poor as anybody could be, so I had everything to gain, nothing to lose. So I just kind of work without fear because it's fun for me. It's like, if I fail, it's no big deal. If something don't work out, I'm not afraid of failure, because to me, I never feel like a loser. You know, even when I've lost, I still, you know, feel like I'm winning, because I'm earning some sort of, experience or something. So, you know, when I talk about making money, I said, you know, I need to make a lot of money, because it would amaze you to know how much it costs to make a person look this cheap.
1: Dolly Parton, a songwriter, singer, actress, all-around wonderful woman, person, smart businesswoman. But, of course, she is known for the many songs she has written and her look, her signature look, which was all part of her, of who she was. Dolly Parton, rest in peace, passed away at the age of 80. Here's Dolly and Jolene on B100.

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1: Today's best and most country B100, John Party and Boots Off. And very sad day, not only for country music, for really the world, as we heard of the news of the passing of Dolly Parton, country queen, singer, songwriter, actress, philanthropist. She died in Nashville today at the age of 80. And, you know, she was raised poor in the hills of Tennessee, and she often wrote for what she saw, including that coat of many colors that her mom made her, and she sang about with love. Here's Dolly.

0: today's best and most country, B100, Dolly Parton, Coat of Many Colors. Dolly passed away in Nashville today at the age of 80. Very sad. Hi, Jesse.
1: Just heartbreaking.
0: She's an icon.
1: Heartbreaking.
0: Beyond country music, the world, really. I mean, she wrote such songs from the heart. I Will Always Love You, Coat of Many Colors, Jolene, many songs. But she was an actress, 9 to 5.
1: She was funny, too. Such
0: Steel
1: humor.
0: Steel Magnolias. I'm going to watch
1: humor.
0: That movie again. She was great in Steel Magnolias. I mean, whatever she did, she did. And she did it so classy. Mm. And she included everyone.
1: Yeah.
0: And she was just a very nice woman.
1: Well, and you know,
0: smart.
1: She recently lost her husband, Carl.
0: Mm-hmm.
1: And I think that was a big struggle for her
0: in
1: her grieving process. And as we've been seeing of late, her health issues have just been going downhill. And sadly, we lost a legend today.
0: It was her death was announced on Instagram by her nephew.
2: Hey, everyone. My name is Brian Seaver, son of Cassie Parton. And I'm representing the Parton and Owens family today, announcing the passing of my Aunt Dolly, Rebecca Parton Dean, sister, sis, Aunt Granny to one generation and Gigi to the next. This video announcement is something Dolly asked of me years ago, before I fully absorbed it as a future reality. As her head of security for more than 2 decades, a role my father Larry held before me, I have imagined the heaviness of this moment, but haven't truly felt it until now. It is an honor that is mixed with absolute pride and great sadness. But sadness lies with us, not with Dolly. Dolly has lived in the light and is in the arms of Jesus, surely met by Carl, her parents, and countless others who have watched her and longed for her to meet them in the heavens.
0: Mm. Rest in peace, Dolly.
1: Rest in peace, Dolly.
0: Oh, and she's done so much, and she's done so much for her her reading library, for people, kids in general, for families. She's got Dollywood. That
1: great humanitarian.
0: She's just, what a heart
1: always
0: she's had.
1: Giving, Deb.
0: But always had that sense of humor about her life and about herself.
1: Yes.
0: You know?
1: If anybody could joke about themselves, it was Dolly Parton.
0: And she made you smile about it. And she always made you at ease.
1: Absolutely.
0: And always just a wonderful role model, Dolly Parton. We will miss you. Rest in peace, Dolly.
1: Rest in peace, Dolly.
0: Passed away today at the age of 80. Jesse is coming in next, and he will have more Dolly.
1: Yes,
0: definitely
1: will.
0: More music from Dolly Parton. Morgan Wallen is coming up next. Have a wonderful rest of your day, but do say a little prayer for Dolly. But she's up there now, so she's going to be helping us down here.
1: She's looking down, laughing at us,
0: you
1: right?
0: You bet she is. I'll be back tomorrow morning at 10 on B100.
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7: Skies will be partly cloudy the rest of this afternoon. Highs will make it to 76. For tonight, remaining partly cloudy with a low of 60. Partly sunny on our Wednesday with scattered showers and storms developing, mainly in the afternoon through early evening hours. Some of the storms could be strong to severe, so stay weather aware. Highs near 80. I'm WSBT 22 meteorologist Abby Wepler.

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That is Tyler Hubbard on today's Best and Most Country B100. Something Dolly Parton would want us to be doing. Dancing in the country. This is Jesse Garcia. Thank you so much for listening this afternoon. Keeping Dolly in our thoughts and prayers, her family, her fans as well. Lost her today at the age of 80. Here's Zach John King now on B100.

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I'll be out for a few days, but you've got the best of the B100 Morning Show every morning, 6 to 10. As always, you can catch up with the best wherever you find your podcasts. Thanks for making every day so much fun. I'll be back on Thursday. So make it a wonderful day finding the bright side of life with the B. She had

Dee and Boston, and she just released her debut EP, Long Way Home. You'll find that song, Boston, on there. Thank you so much for listening this afternoon. Your music now from Cole Wetzel, teaming up with Ella Langley. Here's Jaden on B100.

0: Today's best and most country B100, Cole Wetzel, Ella Langley, and Jaded. It is Jesse Garcia with you. Thank you so much for listening. Sad afternoon. We've got the announcement, breaking news that Dolly Parton had passed away, age of 80, and her nephew made the official announcement. If you missed it, I'll play the audio for you here.
1: Hey, everyone. My name is Brian Seaver, son of Cassie Parton, and I'm representing the Parton and Owens family today, announcing the passing of my Aunt Dolly, Rebecca Parton Dean, sister, sis, Aunt Granny to one generation and Gigi to the next. This video announcement is something Dolly asked of me years ago, before I fully absorbed it as a future reality. As her head of security for more than two decades, a role my father Larry held before me, I have imagined the heaviness of this moment, but haven't truly felt it until now. It is an honor that is mixed with absolute pride and great sadness. But sadness lies with us, not with Dolly. Dolly has lived in the light and is in the arms of Jesus, surely met by Carl, her parents, and countless others who have watched her and longed for her to meet them in the heavens.
0: So sad. Just so sad. We lost Dolly Parton, country music legend, legend overall, an amazing person. And we're remembering her today. And in her honor, we will play one of her favorites with Kenny Rogers, Islands in the Stream. That'll be coming up next for Dolly Parton here on B100.
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today's best and most country B100. Two legends that we have lost, Kenny Rogers and Dolly Parton from 1982. That is Islands in the Stream. I was having a hard time keeping it together. Listen to that one for sure. We lost Kenny in 2020 at the age of 81, and we lost Dolly today at the age of 80. But so many memories and music. Rest in peace, Dolly Parton. Here is Riley Green and Think.

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0: today's best and most country B100, Girl, Dad, and Cole Swindell. It is Jesse Garcia with you. Thank you so much for listening this afternoon. Got a Big Ticket Thursday coming your way this week, courtesy of Burns Equipment Rentals and John's To Go. 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B100.com for the info. Going to ride next. George Bergen, Luke Bryan on B100.
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7: Weather. Skies will be partly cloudy the rest of this afternoon. Highs will make it to 76. For tonight, remaining partly cloudy with a low of 60. Partly sunny on our Wednesday with scattered showers and storms developing, mainly in the afternoon through early evening hours. Some of the storms could be strong to severe, so stay weather aware. Highs near 80. I'm WSBT 22 meteorologist Abby Wepler.

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Today's best and most country B100, Cody Johnson and Carrie Underwood. I'm going to love you. It's Jesse Garcia. Thank you so much for listening this afternoon. I've got Lost Lyric coming up for you in just a few. Put your hands up. Here's Jelly Roll on the B.

Brittany Bailey of the B100 Morning Show. I'll be out for a few days, but you've got the best of the B100 Morning Show every morning, 6 to 10. As always, you can catch up with the best wherever you find your podcast. Thanks for making every day so much fun. I'll be back on Thursday. So make it a wonderful day finding the bright side of life with the B.

That is Thomas Redd on today's Best and Most Country B100. Jesse Garcia with you. Thank you so much for hanging out this afternoon. Lost Lyric is coming up, and your chance to grab tickets from me for Avriana. Going to be at the Blue Gate Performing Arts Center coming up September 19th. And we will play to win right after Dustin Lynch. Here's Easy to Love on B100.

0: 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Lost Lyric is now in session.
1: 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Title and artist is what I'm looking for today in Lost Lyric. 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If I should stay, I would only be in your way. So I'll go. But I know. I'll think of you each step of the way. 888-817-B100. If I should stay, I would only be in your way, so I'll go. But I know, I'll think of you each step of the way. 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Good luck.
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1: If I should stay, I would only be in your way. So I'll go. But I know, I think of you each step of the way.
2: This is Helen Steinhofer.
1: Hi, Helen. Where are you this afternoon?
2: I'm sitting on my back porch in South Bend.
1: Well, it is a perfect day to do that, Helen. Yes, it is. So do you have a title and artist for me?
2: I Will Always Love You by Dolly Parton.
1: Aw, isn't that heartbreaking news we got today?
2: Yeah.
1: Oh, Dolly Parton. We lost her at the age of 80. Such a legend and icon. So many great memories. Such a wonderful person. And her music, I Will Always Love You. How about that?
2: She's one of the good ones.
1: She sure is, Helen. And so are you. You are going to see Avery Anna at the Blue Gate Performing Arts Center on September 19th.
2: Cool.
1: All right. Enjoy that concert. Rest in peace, Dolly. Now, before you go, Helen, do me a favor. Tell me how you spell country.
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17: Skies will be partly cloudy the rest of this afternoon. Highs will make it to 76. For tonight, remaining partly cloudy with a low of 60. Partly sunny on our Wednesday with scattered showers and storms developing, mainly in the afternoon through early evening hours. Some of the storms could be strong to severe, so stay weather aware. Highs near 80. I'm WSBT 22 meteorologist Abby Wepler.

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1: Okay, it's on. 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
2: 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WBYT HD1, Elkhart South Bend, B100. It's 5 o'clock and happy hour on the B.

today's best and most country B100, Thomas Rhett, Jordan Davis. Ain't a bad life. It is Jesse Garcia. Thank you so much for listening. Kicking off the happy hour, and not a happy day today. We got the sad news, breaking news earlier that Dolly Parton, country legend, icon, has passed away at the age of 80. And Dolly is in our thoughts and memories, and she would want us to celebrate during the happy hour and not be sad. So that's exactly what we're going to do. And throughout the happy hour, I'll be playing some Dolly Parton music to share some good memories and good music with you in honor of the one and only Dolly Parton. Here is 9 to 5 during the happy hour. It is Dolly to get us going on B100.

Today's best and most country B100, Dolly Parton. And why'd you come in here looking like that by request on the happy hour on a sad day as we lost Dolly Parton at the age of 80? Legendary singer, songwriter Dolly. Man, her career spanned decades. Grammy wins, film, also musicals, Dollywood. I mean, just an amazing, amazing person, individual. And we are remembering her as we lost her today. At the age of 80, the wonderful, one and only Dolly Parton.

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0: is Luke Combs on today's Best and Most Country B100. Jesse Garcia with you. Sleepless in a hotel room. It is the happy hour. On a sad day, we lost legend icon Dolly Parton today at the age of 80. And you might have a request.
1: Hi, could you play Coat of Many Colors by Dolly Parton?
0: Absolutely. And who is this?
1: Christina.
0: Hi, Christina. Where are you calling from?
1: South Bend, Indiana.
0: Oh, remembering the wonderful, beautiful, talented Dolly Parton today.
1: My idol.
0: Oh, absolutely. And rest in peace to Dolly.
1: Yes, rest in paradise.
0: Thank you so much for calling. You take care.
1: Thank you.
0: Bye-bye.
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That is Kenny Chesney during the happy hour, and carry on. It is Jesse Garcia with you. That is certainly something Dolly Parton would say is carry on. Country Music Hall of Famer Dolly passed away today in Nashville, age of 80. What a career spanning almost, 60 years? Phenomenal. I mean, just amazing. Look at all the accolades she's had. They're going to have a small private service. It is being planned for immediate family only. Now, in lieu of flowers, the family is asking for donations to be made to Dolly Parton's Imagination Library. So if you'd like to do that, you can go to imaginationlibrary.com and make a donation in honor of Dolly Parton. And this is pretty cool. Three of her compositions, I Will Always Love You, Code of Many Colors, and Jolene, were inducted into the Grammy Hall of Fame. Just amazing. Deaf Dolly Parton, here she is with Jolene.

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14: For tonight, remaining partly cloudy with a low of 60. Partly sunny on our Wednesday with scattered showers and storms developing, mainly in the afternoon through early evening hours. Some of the storms could be strong to severe, so stay weather aware. Highs near 80. A slight chance of a shower on Thursday, otherwise mostly sunny with a high of 80. I'm WSBT 22 meteorologist Abby Wepler.

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That is Cody Johnson and Till You Can't on today's Best and Most Country B100. Thank you so much for listening. Jesse Garcia with you. Here is John Morgan now. It's Kid Myself on B100.

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1: Hey, it's Brittany Bailey of the B100 Morning Show. I'll be out for a few days, but you've got the best of the B100 Morning Show every morning, 6 to 10. As always, you can catch up with the best wherever you find podcasts. Thanks for making every day so much fun. I'll be back on Thursday. So make it a wonderful day finding the bright side of life with the B.

0: That is Hardy, Eric Church, Morgan Wallen, and Tim McGraw with MacArthur on today's Best and Most Country B100. Thank you so much for listening today. Jesse Garcia with you. And Brittany is going to be out on Thursday. She would love to see you at the Rehabilitation Hospital of Northern Indiana. They are located on Edison Lakes Parkway in Mishawaka. Brittany will be there over the lunch hour starting at noon. Come join the fun. It is their health and wellness fair. They're going to have all kinds of vendors with tips and tools to help you thrive and win yourself some raffles and drawings as well. Again, this Thursday, noon until 2, at the Rehabilitation Hospital of Northern Indiana in Mishawaka. Come see Brittany Bailey. And I've got Jason Aldean coming up next on B100.
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That is Ella Langley, Choosing Texas, on today's Best and Most Country B100. Thank you so much for listening. 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

0: That's Dan and Shay on today's Best and Most Country B100 with Say So off their new album, and it just came out. And they have a tour coming our way as well called the Young Tour. And that'll be at the Ruoff Music Center in Noblesville on September 11th. And you can get all that info right now on our concert page at B100.com. It is Jesse Garcia with you. Again, sad news today in the loss of a legend, an icon, Dolly Parton at the age of 80. Keep her in your thoughts and prayers, her fans, her family as well. And keep it right where you got it. Have a fantastic night. Your buddy Moody coming in after 7 on B100.
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9: For tonight, remaining partly cloudy with a low of 60. Partly sunny on our Wednesday with scattered showers and storms developing, mainly in the afternoon through early evening hours. Some of the storms could be strong to severe, so stay weather aware. Highs near 80. A slight chance of a shower on Thursday, otherwise mostly sunny with a high of 80. I'm WSBT 22 meteorologist Abby Wepler.

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1: Hudson Westbrook and House again on today's Best and Most Country, B100. My name is Moody, hanging out with you on a Tuesday night. Hopefully you had a great day, and if not, maybe I can cheer you up with some brand new music from Lainey Wilson and John Merritt's Phone Keys and Wallet, B100.

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I'll be out for a few days, but you've got the best of the B100 Morning Show every morning, 6 to 10. As always, you can catch up with the best wherever you find your podcasts. Thanks for making every day so much fun. 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

Today's Best and Most Country B100, the latest from Jason Aldean anytime soon. My name is Moody, and the world heard the news today that Dolly Parton has shooken this earthly coil and moved on to see her husband Carl in the afterlife. So God bless you, Dolly. Here's one of my favorite songs from her, 9 to 5, B100.

0: Dolly Parton, 9 to 5. My name is Moody. Today's best and most country, B100. And she's also credited with playing the acrylic nails on that song. Dolly, of course, passed away at the age of 80 today. It's very sad news. But, you know, I honestly think Dolly wouldn't want everybody feeling sad about it. She wouldn't want that. I think that it's just great to celebrate her. And she's got a lot of good music, and she touched a lot of hearts, a lot of people. Everybody that met her was a friend. And I was lucky enough to meet her a couple years back, and she was just the kindest human. So thank you for everything, Dolly. I hope you find peace and rest and wherever you're at, and God bless you. I'm going to be playing some Dolly Parton songs throughout the show just to celebrate Dolly. I got Luke Bryan coming up next on The B.
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0: Kane Brown and Woman on today's Best and Most Country B100. Moody hanging out with you Tuesday in full swing with Blake Shelton. Let him in anyway, B100.
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Riley Green and Change My Mind on today's Best and Most Country B100. And you know you've made it once Cletus T. Judd covers one of your songs. And Ella Langley had that treatment. Here is his latest, Meet Her. Gosh, I love

0: Lauren Elena, Chase Matthew, All My Exes. Today's Best and Most Country, B100. It's Moody hanging out with you and just doing my best to have some fun. And, you know, yesterday was Million Dollar Monday. If you didn't win, guess what? You're in luck because you got another chance to win next Monday. Million Dollar Monday is back, powered by John Sago and Burns Rentals. And all you got to do is listen and win for that Million Dollar Monday sounder. Caller number 7 wins a scratch-off ticket that could change your life and get you $1 million. You can also text the word Monday to 888-817-2100 for a shot to win $1 million on Million Dollar Monday. Luke Combs is next on the B.
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7: B100 Weather. for tonight, remaining partly cloudy with a low of 60. Partly sunny on our Wednesday with scattered showers and storms developing, mainly in the afternoon through early evening hours. Some of the storms could be strong to severe, so stay weather aware. Highs near 80. A slight chance of a shower on Thursday, otherwise mostly sunny with a high of 80. I'm WSBT 22 meteorologist Abby Wepler.